0: kiddos and young families all the way up to the rancher or farmer that maybe doesn't leave the property very often.
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2: The University of Montana is celebrating its rich artistic history with a first-of-its-kind homecoming exhibition. 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
1: Now it's time to take a look at your Weather Command forecast. Tonight, not as cool, mostly cloudy, lows around 40, east winds up to 10 miles per hour. Tomorrow, sunny, highs around 70, west winds up to 10 miles per hour. Tomorrow night, mostly clear, lows in the lower 40s, southwest winds 5 to 15 miles per hour with gusts up to 30 after midnight.
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Lola Young right there in Messy. What's going on? Kelly West here. Thank you for joining me on this Sunday night. On the way, Ed Sheeran, Tame Impala, and let's talk about America's Got Talent. It's on the way. On a train.

0: 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We'll take care of the rest.
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0: Dracula from Tame Impala. So America's Got Talent. You know, when the winner gets $1 million, you know how you have to pay taxes and all that stuff when you win money? Well, it turns out if they decide to take the whole money, they only get about $300,000. And if they decide to have it spread over, you know, annually over 40 years, by the way, it's $25,000 installments. It ends up being $1 million, but it's still reduced dramatically because of the taxes that you have to pay.
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0: Such a heartfelt song from Louis Capaldi, Someone You Loved, and the backstory on it is so cool. He wrote it with TMS and Phil Plested. Originally, it was a personal track about his late grandmother. It's so sweet. I love that tune.
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0: Look at your Weather Command forecast. Tonight, not as cool, mostly cloudy, lows around 40, east winds up to 10 miles per hour. Tomorrow, sunny, highs around 70, west winds up to 10 miles per hour. Tomorrow night, mostly clear, lows in the lower 40s, southwest winds 5 to 15 miles per hour with gusts up to 30 after midnight.
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2: ABC News, I'm Wayne Cabot. A British base that houses U.S. troops may have been the target of five accused terrorists arrested today after a tip. Police stopping three vans heading to a Royal Air Force base in Fairford, which hosts the U.S. Air Force's 501st Combat Support Wing. Iran recently threatened that base, according to local officials. Maggie Blythe, temporary chief constable.
3: Again, can't go into details, but I can give reassurance that we believe the matter to be contained. And as a set of agencies working together across Gloucestershire, we're gathering and responding to local intelligence all the time.
2: President Trump says the suspects were, quote, looking to do big damage. As a nor'easter continues to swirl, high tide is now hitting the Jersey Shore, pushing water back onto streets and homes. China's gift to the U.S., two giant pandas, arrived today in Atlanta via FedEx. Atlanta, one of three zoos in the U.S. to house them. This is ABC News.
4: MSU Northern students brought home national honors after competing against some of the country's top career and technical education students at the 2026 Skills USA National Leadership and Skills Conference. Northern's medalists were Maxwell Morey for silver in power equipment technology, Tython Fitzgerald, bronze for technical drafting, and Sterling Shelton also got bronze in automotive service. The students advanced to the national competition after placing first in their respective state competitions. They spent countless hours practicing and refining their skills while also participating in Skills USA fundraising and community service activities. Shelton, president of Northern Skills USA Club, said the students were proud to represent Northern and Montana, and he hopes that the club will continue to grow and send even more students to the national competition.
5: Walmart will pay $50 million to settle a federal lawsuit accusing its pharmacies of fueling the nation's opioid crisis. The United States Justice Department and the Drug Enforcement

0: administration announced the agreement recently. Federal prosecutors allege that since 2013, Walmart pharmacies knowingly filled thousands of invalid prescriptions for opioids and other controlled substances. According to the government's complaint, Walmart's corporate compliance team ignored thousands of refusal-to-fill forms sent in by its own pharmacists. Investigators say the retail giant knew certain doctors were running pill mills, but continued to fulfill the orders anyway. Internal emails revealed that compliance directors prioritized driving sales and patient awareness over following federal drug laws. U.S. Associate Attorney General Stanley Woodward stated that potential corporate profits will never justify aiding the opioid epidemic. Walmart has not admitted to wrongdoing under the terms of the settlement.
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2: 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Good. 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
1: Now it's time to take a look at your Weather Command forecast. Tonight, not as cool, mostly cloudy, lows around 40, east winds up to 10 miles per hour. Tomorrow, sunny, highs around 70, west winds up to 10 miles per hour. Tomorrow night, mostly clear, lows in the lower 40s, southwest winds 5 to 15 miles per hour with gusts up to 30 after midnight.
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0: we've got here is your favorite hit music starter pack. 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

0: Sabrina Carpenter and espresso. So I was talking to my friend the other day, and I asked him if they knew what was in the First Amendment. And I'll tell you, I have it almost memorized, but a lot of people don't know that. The Annenberg Public Policy Center, while we were searching around on the internet, we found an article, and they did a poll on it, and 43% could name freedom of religion, but fewer than half, right? Freedom of assembly and freedom of the press trailed further behind with 31% and 29%. That is very interesting. We do all know the freedom of speech is in there as well.
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20: Now it's time to take a look at your Weather Command forecast. Tonight, not as cool, mostly cloudy, lows around 40, east winds up to 10 miles per hour. Tomorrow,

0: 10 miles per hour. Tomorrow night, mostly clear, lows in the lower 40s, southwest winds 5 to 15 miles per hour with gusts up to 30 after midnight.
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1: ABC News, I'm Wayne Cabot. As gas prices soar, President Trump says his administration is thinking very seriously about a ban on exporting American diesel fuel, hoping to boost supplies here, diesel remaining 75% more expensive than a year ago.
2: The big problem is the refineries in Russia are being blown up. This isn't really a Middle Eastern problem. This is more of a Russia problem.
1: He blames the increase on Russia's war in Ukraine, not on the U.S. war in Iran. Iran today claiming that it captured a U.S. underwater drone in the Strait of Hormuz. Britain suspects Iran may be behind what police there think was a foiled attack on an airbase housing U.S. forces. Five suspects are being held. The massive nor'easter still causing trouble up and down the Jersey Shore right now. High tide is hitting. And it's still raining. Bands reaching Buffalo, Ottawa, Nova Scotia, down to Richmond, Virginia. Lisa wins Best Pop Video at the VMAs tonight. This is ABC News.
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1: Now it's time to take a look at your Weather Command forecast. Tonight, not as cool, mostly cloudy, lows around 40, east winds up to 10 miles per hour. Tomorrow, sunny, highs around 70, west winds up to 10 miles per hour. Tomorrow night, mostly clear, lows in the lower 40s, southwest winds 5 to 15 miles per hour with gusts up to 30 after midnight.
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0: So Halloween, I have been decorated since August 31st. The house, everything, completely decorated. But when is a good time to set up Christmas decorations? Okay, I guess it depends on how you feel and how you feel about the holidays. Me, I mean, November 1st is absolutely Christmas decoration time. Okay, it gets everyone in the mood. It makes them so happy. Just like Halloween decorations. I mean, Halloween can be all of September and all of October, and Christmas can be all of November and all of December. Do you agree?
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0: So when I found out that I was ADHD was when I was younger, because my mom was always saying, you should read, it's good for your brain, and it is, but I just could not focus on a whole entire book. When it's read to me, right on, or when I read out loud, it's so much better, but it is linked to lower stress, less loneliness, and slower brain aging if you read.
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13: 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There's a rumor it started, can you believe this, in a barn. And now, the winds are picking up. Wait, we're getting reports it's jumped the street. Entire blocks are catching. People are leaving their homes. They're being told, everyone head for the lake. This is spreading faster than anyone expected. They're telling us to head for the lake now. Flames are leaping from rooftop to rooftop. The sky is glowing. There's embers falling like rain. We'll keep you informed.
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4: Now it's time to take a look at your Weather Command forecast. Tonight, not as cool, mostly cloudy, lows around 40, east winds up to 10 miles per hour. Tomorrow, sunny, highs around 70, west winds up to 10 miles per hour. Tomorrow night, mostly clear, lows in the lower 40s, southwest winds 5 to 15 miles per hour with gusts up to 30 after midnight.
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0: Miles Smith and Stargazing. And speaking of the Harvest Moon, gorgeous. Have you seen it? So beautiful.
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1: ABC News, I'm Wayne Cabot. Britain suspects Iran may be behind what police think was a foiled attack on an airbase that houses U.S. forces. Five suspects are being held. Counselor for the Cotswold District, Tristan Wilkinson.
2: There was a specific threat about 6 weeks ago from the Iranians on this base. At the time, there was an increased surveillance around the area. This is an operational base. There is, it's no secret that, you know, we have American bombers here that are taking part in what's happening in the Middle East at the moment.
1: And Iran has said that a base used to attack its territory is a legitimate target. President Trump claiming tonight that oil is flowing again through the Strait of Hormuz more than before the war, he says. But after a week trading lower, oil is now trading higher. The East Coast nor'easter, so sprawling, outer bands are as far west as Pittsburgh. Water was so close to houses in Jersey City or in New Jersey that you saw a shark in a driveway.
3: The Montana Farmers Union is presenting Serenity in the Storm, a Jason DeShaw mental health awareness event, tomorrow, 5 p.m. at the 4-H Chuckwagon at the Great Northern Fairgrounds in Havre. Mary Jenny, the events coordinator for the MFU, explains who this event is aimed towards.
4: We're trying to focus on the demographic of folks to come, is everything from kiddos and young families all the way up to the rancher or farmer that maybe doesn't leave the property very often.
3: Tomorrow's event is free to attend and includes dinner and beverages. 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
5: 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The gallery showcases an abundance of artwork filling every wall, including striking sculptures, film, and animation pieces. 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The exhibition runs from September 28th through to October 22nd.
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6: It's hard to believe it's been 20 years since you said, "I do." 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

0: you have embraced life together. Diamonds say it all. 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
1: Now it's time to take a look at your Weather Command forecast. Tonight, not as cool, mostly cloudy, lows around 40, east winds up to 10 miles per hour. Tomorrow, sunny, highs around 70, west winds up to 10 miles per hour. Tomorrow night, mostly clear, lows in the lower 40s, southwest winds 5 to 15 miles per hour with gusts up to 30 after midnight.
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2: They say the holy water's watered down, and this town's lost its faith. Our colors will fade eventually, so if our time is running out, day after day, we'll make the mundane a masterpiece. Oh my, my, oh my, my love, I take one look at you, you're taking me.

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9: The Badlands along the Milk River are dry terrain where softer sedimentary rocks and clay-rich soils have been extensively eroded by wind and water. 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
3: Now it's time to take a look at your Weather Command forecast. Tonight, not as cool, mostly cloudy, lows around 40, east winds up to 10 miles per hour. Tomorrow, sunny, highs around 70, west winds up to 10 miles per hour. Tomorrow night, mostly clear, lows in the lower 40s, southwest winds 5 to 15 miles per hour with gusts up to 30 after midnight.
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0: Paul Russell and Little Boo thing. And a fun fact about Paul Russell, you know that he is a Harvard graduate and he was in tech marketing while he did music on the side. And I'm sure you saw his little snippet of, you know, on TikTok with Little Boo thing. And then the labels picked him up and it went from there. Love Paul Russell.
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1: ABC News, I'm Wayne Cabot. President Trump now says oil is again flowing through the Strait of Hormuz even more than before the war, and he promises prices will fall once the war is over, after the election. At the same time, he blames the high prices on Ukraine's attacks on Russian refineries.
2: I spoke to President Zelensky. I said, you got to take it easy on the refineries.
3: What did he say?
2: He said, well, we'll probably do that.
1: Americans in Great Britain are being urged by the U.S. Embassy there to exercise caution after the arrests of five suspects on terror charges. Three suspicious vans were spotted traveling toward a base that the U.S. has used to launch bombing attacks on Iran. Not since Superstorm Sandy have some beaches seen more flooding down the Jersey Shore from a nor'easter, still swirling almost to Ohio and Virginia and way up to Canada. Taylor Swift dedicating her MTV Video of the Year award to a woman she calls the ultimate showgirl, Dolly Parton. This is ABC News.
4: MSU Northern students brought home national honors after competing against some of the country's top career and technical education students at the 2026 Skills USA National Leadership and Skills Conference. Northern's medalists were Maxwell Morey for silver in power equipment technology, Tython Fitzgerald, bronze for technical drafting, and Sterling Shelton also got bronze in automotive service. The students advanced to the national competition after placing first in their respective state competitions. They spent countless hours practicing and refining their skills while also participating in Skills USA fundraising and community service activities. Shelton, president of Northern Skills USA Club, said the students were proud to represent Northern and Montana, and he hopes that the club will continue to grow and send even more students to the national competition.
5: Walmart will pay $50 million to settle a federal lawsuit accusing its pharmacies of fueling the nation's opioid crisis. The United States Justice Department and the Drug Enforcement Administration announced the agreement recently. Federal prosecutors allege that since 2013, Walmart pharmacies knowingly filled thousands of invalid prescriptions for opioids and other controlled substances. According to the government's complaint, Walmart's corporate compliance team ignored thousands of refusal-to-fill forms sent in by its own pharmacists. Investigators say the retail giant knew certain doctors were running pill mills, but continued to fulfill the orders anyway. Internal emails revealed that compliance directors prioritized driving sales and patient awareness over following federal drug laws. U.S. Associate Attorney General Stanley Woodward stated that potential corporate profits will never justify aiding the opioid epidemic. Walmart has not admitted to wrongdoing under the terms of the settlement.
4: Keep up with all your news, local sports, community events, and more on our website, HighlineToday.com. 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
4: Now it's time to take a look at your Weather Command forecast. Tonight, not as cool, mostly cloudy, lows around 40, east winds up to 10 miles per hour. Tomorrow, sunny, highs around 70, west winds up to 10 miles per hour. Tomorrow night, mostly clear, lows in the lower 40s, southwest winds 5 to 15 miles per hour with gusts.

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0: 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How much coffee do you drink?
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0: So how well of a negotiator are you? I am terrible. Honestly, whenever it comes to me asking for more money or a raise or something, I'm not really very good at it. You know, I feel bad for asking, but most of the time I'm deserving. So is most everyone, right? Well, they say that if you are negotiating something like that or whatever you're negotiating, make sure that both of you are sitting on soft seats. Soft seats works, I guess, every time. I'm going to try it.
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17: Now it's time to take a look at your Weather Command forecast. Tonight, not as cool, mostly cloudy, lows around 40, east winds up to 10 miles per hour. Tomorrow, sunny, highs around 70, west winds up to 10 miles per hour. Tomorrow night, mostly clear, lows in the lower 40s, southwest winds 5 to 15 miles per hour with gusts up to 30 after midnight.
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0: For me, Kelly West here. Oh my gosh, Halloween, less than a month away. I cannot wait. 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I love it. It's going to be fun. Talk to you soon. Have a great rest of your weekend.
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1: ABC News, I'm Wayne Cabot. It was a tip that led to the arrests of five terror suspects in three vans heading toward a U.S.-UK airbase housing U.S. forces.
2: The arrest, just minutes away from the base, is home to several U.S. heavy B-1 and B-52 bombers used during their war with Iran. While it is unclear whether these men arrested have ties to the regime, in July, Iran's Islamic Revolutionary Guard said any U.K. base used to invade Iran is a legitimate target.
1: ABC's Lama Hassan in London. This nor'easter just won't quit, swirling out to Pittsburgh, Virginia, Montreal, the Jersey Shore, getting so much water that a shark was seen swimming up a driveway in Surf City. Dave Muscarella lives in North Wildwood.
3: It came up about 6-8 inches onto the house. We've been here 25 years. It was second to Sandy.
1: In Hawaii, Hurricane Nolo moving away now, but still threatening with rain and floods. This is ABC News.
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4: Now it's time to take a look at your Weather Command forecast. Tonight, not as cool, mostly cloudy, lows around 40, east winds up to 10 miles per hour. Tomorrow, sunny, highs around 70, west winds up to 10 miles per hour. Tomorrow night, mostly clear, lows in the lower 40s, southwest winds 5 to 15 miles per hour with gusts up to 30 after midnight.
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0: 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Because it knows you want to hear more music. Well, we've got you covered.
1: Just saying, Alexa, enable KRYK one time. Then hopefully Amazon won't change again. And all you say is, Alexa, open KRYK.

0: Still in Lefty's Boston, and giving kids advice can be very challenging. Ben Affleck just talked with Jimmy Kimmel about trying with his 20, 17, and 14-year-old.
1: I'll kind of launch into something at the dinner table and catch them giving each other looks. I'm the caricature in this story. See them,
2: Dad is saying this.
1: They talk about their friends and the drama and the relationships, and I had some lived experience. I think that's worth sharing. I said, you know, well, the thing about that relationship, the 17-year-old just turns to me and goes, oh, like you're the expert on relationships?
0: Olivia Rodrigo and Bruno Mars on the way.
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0: Sabrina Carpenter's Espresso, Blake Powers is here, and we're so close to everything pumpkin spice. It's already started in a lot of places, and restaurants, and then the stores, of course, right next to the Christmas decorations. I don't get that. Can we not have a little break between the two, enjoy each one separately for what it is, instead of pushing it down our throat? But what do I know, right? I'm not in marketing.
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12: Now it's time to take a look at your Weather Command forecast. Tonight, not as cool, mostly cloudy, lows around 40, east winds up to 10 miles per hour. Tomorrow, sunny, highs around 70, west winds up to 10 miles per hour. Tomorrow night, mostly clear, lows in the lower 40s, southwest winds 5 to 15 miles per hour with gusts up to 30 after midnight.
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1: No? 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

0: Up next, the woman who recently pulled out of the Abu Dhabi Grand Prix concert. She says, quote, for many different personal reasons beyond politics. Zara Larsson next.
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2: ABC News, I'm Wayne Cabot. President Trump now says oil is again flowing through the Strait of Hormuz even more than before the war, and he promises prices will fall.

0: Blames the high prices on Ukraine's attacks on Russian refineries.
1: I spoke to President Zelensky. I said, you got to take it easy on the refineries.
2: What did he say?
1: He said, well, we'll probably do that.
0: Americans in Great Britain are being urged by the U.S. Embassy there to exercise caution after the arrests of five suspects on terror charges. Three suspicious vans were spotted traveling toward a base that the U.S. has used to launch bombing attacks on Iran. Not since Superstorm Sandy have some beaches seen more flooding down the Jersey Shore from a nor'easter still swirling almost to Ohio and Virginia and way up to Canada. Taylor Swift dedicating her MTV Video of the Year award to a woman she calls the ultimate showgirl, Dolly Parton. This is ABC News.
3: Montana Fish, Wildlife, and Parks will be hosting a discussion on Wednesday in Malta about mule deer. Mark Cloker, Education Director for the FWP office in Glasgow, explains more about this meeting.
4: It is more just an educational opportunity to discuss a mule deer in the state of Montana, but particularly Northeast Montana, with any folks that are interested.
3: The city of Havre is sponsoring a community development block grant application from Havre Public Schools to fund updates for Lincoln McKinley School. HPS Superintendent Brian Gum explains what projects at the school the district would fund if these grant dollars are secured.
5: So we're going to be looking at trying to hopefully obtain some additional grant dollars to do some cool things at Lincoln McKinley. Kind of right now on the docket, we're looking at replacing the roof at Lincoln, updating bathrooms, and new carpet.
6: Montana Governor Greg Gianforte has issued an executive order to waive hours of service limits for in-state gasoline and diesel delivery drivers. The order aligns state rules with a federal waiver meant to combat supply chain pressures and high fuel demand. Gianforte says the move ensures fuel keeps moving without unnecessary red tape. Mandatory driver rest breaks and safety protections will remain in place. The order takes effect immediately and runs through December 16th. Montana game wardens are asking the public for help after a deer was illegally shot outside of Billings on Sunday, September 20th. State Fish, Wildlife, and Park officials say witnesses spotted two people in a white flatbed truck shooting at private property off Hillcrest Road. Hunters cannot use rifles for deer in that area until October 24th, and investigators say no landowner permission was granted. The truck was last seen headed towards Pryor, and witnesses managed to capture video and images from a distance. Officials say that footage will be vital to the investigation. If you have any information about the suspects or the white flatbed truck, you are urged to call 1-800-TIP-MONT. Callers can remain anonymous and may be eligible for a cash reward of up to $1,000.
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The housing market is not good, especially when it comes to some celebrities. 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After Ella Langley, NSYNC, and Ariana Grande,

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0: Ella Langley, Houston, Texas. And for the first time in over a decade, it's a buyer's real estate market in most of America. And for 5 months, Angelina Jolie was trying to sell her iconic 11,000 square foot Hollywood home, formerly owned by iconic director Cecil B. DeMille. She wanted $29.85 for it. 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That's just a $225,000 profit after her buying it in 2017. Ouch.
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Christopher is doing laundry. 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Christopher, I get it. Panic at the Disco coming up. Also, Tame Impala

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0: 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I write sins, not tragedies. I'm Blake Powers. Imagine that in sort of a Shakespearean type delivery. I write sins, not tragedies. Yeah, because I guess sins are deeper and require more, and tragedies are sadder. Okay, keep writing about the sins.
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0: That's Taylor Swift with Opa Light. I'm Blake Powers. I'm feeling rather light because it's very early in the morning. And I often do my show with virtually nothing on because I just like things natural. And speaking of natural, coming up this Monday, my next artist is going to be on The Tonight Show starring Jimmy Fallon. And I just think she's awesome. And her name is Gracie Abrams. And you know she's going to do this song. It's called Hit the Wall.
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0: came up about 6-8 inches onto the house. We've been here 25 years. It was second to San
1: Diego. Hawaii Hurricane Nolo moving away now, but still threatening with rain and floods. This is ABC.
2: MSU Northern students brought home national honors after competing against some of the country's top career and technical education students at the 2026 Skills USA National Leadership and Skills Conference. Northern's medalists were Maxwell Morey for silver in power equipment technology, Tython Fitzgerald, bronze for technical drafting, and Sterling Shelton also got bronze in automotive service. The students advanced to the national competition after placing first in their respective state competitions. They spent countless hours practicing and refining their skills while also participating in Skills USA fundraising and community service activities. Shelton, president of Northern Skills USA Club, said the students were proud to represent Northern and Montana, and he hopes that the club will continue to grow and send even more students to the national competition.
3: Walmart will pay $50 million to settle a federal lawsuit accusing its pharmacies of fueling the nation's opioid crisis. The United States Justice Department and the Drug Enforcement Administration announced the agreement recently. Federal prosecutors allege that since 2013, Walmart pharmacies knowingly filled thousands of invalid prescriptions for opioids and other controlled substances. According to the government's complaint, Walmart's corporate compliance team ignored thousands of refusal-to-fill forms sent in by its own pharmacists. Investigators say the retail giant knew certain doctors were running pill mills, but continued to fulfill the orders anyway. Internal emails revealed that compliance directors prioritized driving sales and patient awareness over following federal drug laws. U.S. Associate Attorney General Stanley Woodward stated that potential corporate profits will never justify aiding the opioid epidemic. Walmart has not admitted to wrongdoing under the terms of the settlement.
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2: Now it's time to take a look at your Weather Command forecast. Tonight, not as cool, mostly cloudy, lows around 40, east winds up to 10 miles per hour. Tomorrow, sunny, highs around 70, west winds up to 10 miles per hour. Tomorrow night, mostly clear, lows in the lower 40s, southwest winds 5 to 15 miles per hour with gusts up to 30 after midnight.
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If you or someone you know is a fan of Sesame Street, Gabby's Dollhouse, or K-pop Demon Hunters, Blake Powers with hot news from Hollywood after Cameron Whitcomb, Olivia Dean, and Hilary Duff with her latest Mature.

0: news. We've been certified as the number one hit music station and the winner of this year's All Your Favorite Songs Award. Here, have another.
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0: Cameron Whitcomb's Kingdom of Fear, and in the first half of this year, 15% of Netflix viewers, they watched family and kids content, including Netflix Playground, and that company, yeah, they're the kids' gaming arm. They're going to release K-pop Demon Hunters, Ready, Set, Shine on Tuesday. Plus, the streamer is now showing Sesame Street. So, they have a Sesame Street movie in the works. Plus, Netflix's popular preschool series Gabby's Dollhouse has a spinoff called Doogie's Doghouse, which premieres Monday, November 9th, and Gabby's Dollhouse Makers and Bakers will premiere Wednesday, December 9th.
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0: No, I didn't forget to say good morning to my third shifters, Heidi High of Waving with Both Hands, Miles Smith coming up, Tame Impala, and right now Benny Blanco, he's somewhere on the east side.
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0: Miles Smith with Stargazing. I'm Blake Powers, and soon a lot of people will be doing more of that as we get into fall. Isn't it nice when the weather changes, you know, but then after a while, winter kicks in, you're like, I'll be glad when spring and summer come. I've been going through my clothes and trying to find, you know, what is still wearable for the fall, because I put on a little weight. Mm-hmm. My wife's like, lose a little weight. So I'm working on that. No more ding-dongs and ho-hos.
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5: Now it's time to take a look at your Weather Command forecast. Tonight, not as cool, mostly cloudy, lows around 40, east winds up to 10 miles per hour. Tomorrow, sunny, highs around 70, west winds up to 10 miles per hour. Tomorrow night, mostly clear, lows in the lower 40s, southwest winds 5 to 15 miles per hour with gusts up to 30 after midnight.
6: The Jim Rome Adams Show. One of college football's most sordid scandals ever thankfully comes to an end with quarterback Brennan Soresby running off to the NFL supplemental draft. Good. That was the biggest waste of time ever, and it should have never happened in the first place.
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0: That's Dua Lipa with Dance the Night, and my next artist, the Unraveled Tour, started Friday. 40 North American dates. She's going to be busy. Olivia Rodrigo's Drop Dead. 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
2: ABC News, I'm Wayne Cabot. President Trump now says oil is again flowing through the Strait of Hormuz even more than before the war, and he promises prices will fall once the war is over, after the election. At the same time, he blames the high prices on Ukraine's attacks on Russian refineries.
3: I spoke to President Zelensky. I said, you got to take it easy on the refineries.
4: What did he say?
3: He said, well, we'll probably do that.
2: Americans in Great Britain are being urged by the U.S. Embassy there to exercise caution after the arrests of five suspects on terror charges. Three suspicious vans were spotted traveling toward a base that the U.S. has used to launch bombing attacks on Iran. Not since Superstorm Sandy have some beaches seen more flooding down the Jersey Shore from a nor'easter, still swirling almost to Ohio and Virginia and way up to Canada. Taylor Swift dedicating her MTV Video of the Year award to a woman she calls the ultimate showgirl, Dolly Parton. This is ABC.
5: The Montana Farmers Union is presenting Serenity in the Storm, a Jason DeShaw mental health awareness event, tomorrow, 5 p.m. at the 4-H Chuckwagon at the Great Northern Fairgrounds in Havre. Mary Jenny, the events coordinator for the MFU, explains who this event is aimed towards.
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2: The University of Montana is celebrating its rich artistic history with a first-of-its-kind homecoming exhibition. 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The gallery showcases an abundance of artwork filling every wall, including striking sculptures, film, and animation pieces. The School of Art and Game Design boasts an internationally known 130-year history of molding exceptional artists and thinkers. 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The exhibition runs from September 28th through to October 22nd.
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1: Now it's time to take a look at your Weather Command forecast. Tonight, not as cool, mostly cloudy, lows around 40, east winds up to 10 miles per hour. Tomorrow, sunny, highs around 70, west winds up to 10 miles per hour. Tomorrow night, mostly clear, lows in the lower 40s, southwest winds 5 to 15 miles per hour with gusts up to 30 after midnight.
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0: Zara Larsson's Midnight Sun and Barbie's Margot Robbie has finally legally changed her name on some paperwork. Ah, yes, because she runs a business with her husband, Tom Ackerley. So, instead of Margot Robbie, it's now Margot Ackerley. Yeah, sometimes you got to make changes because of business. And it could be because of them being married. And by the way, their 10th anniversary is coming up. Well, here's the question. Will she stay Margot Robbie or be Margot Ackerley on the big screen? Time will tell. I'm predicting Margot Robbie.
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7: Now it's time to take a look at your Weather Command forecast. Tonight, not as cool, mostly cloudy, lows around 40, east winds up to 10 miles per hour. Tomorrow, sunny, highs around 70, west winds up to 10 miles per hour. Tomorrow night, mostly clear, lows in the lower 40s, southwest winds 5 to 15 miles per hour with gusts up to 30 after midnight.
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0: Somber's homewrecker and my next artist recently said his album How to Quit Smoking will be out October 9th, and he's creating it unusually fast and organically while recording and filming material while traveling on tour. Dominic Fike next.
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1: ABC News, I'm Wayne Cabot. It was a tip that led to the arrests of five terror suspects in three vans heading toward a U.S.-UK airbase housing U.S. forces.
2: The arrest, just minutes away from the base, is home to several U.S. heavy B-1 and B-52 bombers used during their war with Iran. While it is unclear whether these men arrested have ties to the regime, in July, Iran's Islamic Revolutionary Guard said any U.K. base used to invade Iran is a legitimate target.
1: ABC's Lama Hassan in London. This nor'easter just won't quit, swirling out to Pittsburgh, Virginia, Montreal, the Jersey Shore, getting so much water that a shark was seen swimming up a driveway in Surf City. Dave Muscarella lives in North Wildwood.
3: It came up about 6-8 inches onto the house. We've been here 25 years. It was second to Sandy.
1: In Hawaii, Hurricane Nolo moving away now, but still threatening with rain and floods. This is ABC.
4: MSU Northern students brought home national honors after competing against some of the country's top career and technical education students at the 2026 Skills USA National Leadership and Skills Conference. Northern's medalists were Maxwell Morey for silver in power equipment technology, Tython Fitzgerald, bronze for technical drafting, and Sterling Shelton also got bronze in automotive service. The students advanced to the national competition after placing first in their respective state competitions. They spent countless hours practicing and refining their skills while also participating in Skills USA fundraising and community service activities. Shelton, president of Northern Skills USA Club, said the students were proud to represent Northern and Montana, and he hopes that the club will continue to grow and send even more students to the national competition.
5: Walmart will pay $50 million to settle

0: The United States Justice Department and the Drug Enforcement Administration announced the agreement recently. Federal prosecutors allege that since 2013, Walmart pharmacies knowingly filled thousands of invalid prescriptions for opioids and other controlled substances. According to the government's complaint, Walmart's corporate compliance team ignored thousands of refusal-to-fill forms sent in by its own pharmacists. Investigators say the retail giant knew certain doctors were running pill mills, but continued to fulfill the orders anyway. Internal emails revealed that compliance directors prioritized driving sales and patient awareness over following federal drug laws. U.S. Associate Attorney General Stanley Woodward stated that potential corporate profits will never justify aiding the opioid epidemic. Walmart has not admitted to wrongdoing under the terms of the settlement.
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1: Now it's time to take a look at your Weather Command forecast. Tonight, not as cool, mostly cloudy, lows around 40, east winds up to 10 miles per hour. Tomorrow, sunny, highs around 70, west winds up to 10 miles per hour. Tomorrow night, mostly clear, lows in the lower 40s, southwest winds 5 to 15 miles per hour with gusts up to 30 after midnight.
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0: songs are right here, right now, on one radio station. 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

0: feature in this story. See them, they talk about their friends and the drama and the relationships, and I had some lived experience. I think that's worth sharing. I said, you know, well, the thing about that relationship, 17-year-old just turns to me and goes, oh, like you're the expert on relationships?
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Sabrina Carpenter's Espresso, and I have lots of friends that used to get that every morning until gas prices started going up. Pretty much every morning. I just don't know what to say anymore about the gas prices. It's just bananas. When I look at what my wife and I are spending each month on our gas budget, it's just crazy. And then we go, well, what's left to go out and do something with? Not much. Mm-hmm. We

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9: Now it's time to take a look at your Weather Command forecast. Tonight, not as cool, mostly cloudy, lows around 40, east winds up to 10 miles per hour. Tomorrow, sunny, highs around 70, west winds up to 10 miles per hour. Tomorrow night, mostly clear, lows in the lower 40s, southwest winds 5 to 15 miles per hour with gusts up to 30 after midnight.
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0: Tate McRae with Greedy on Make Some Money Monday. Just because you want to make some money doesn't make you greedy. What makes you greedy is the way you hold on to it and the way you spend it. There, you can look it up if you want to. Blake Powers wishing you a great Monday. Yes, make some money. The bills keep coming for some strange reason, and so does Tame Impala with Dracula.
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2: ABC News, I'm Sherry Preston. Folks in the Northeast spent the weekend with a lot of wind and rain, courtesy of the nor'easter that battered the coast. These folks on Cape Cod.
3: It's exciting.
4: Not as bad as if it was snow.
5: We were kind of expecting it to be a little bit more.
2: It was a little bit more for some. Trees downed in Connecticut, heavy flooding and beach erosion along the Jersey Shore and parts of Long Island. British police announcing arrests close to an airbase outside London that's hosting U.S. forces.
6: Five men are now in custody on suspicion of preparing a terrorist act. Officials swarming the area after the call. Bomb disposal robots seen examining the vans, with officials blocking off the area and evacuating 85 nearby homes. The U.S. Embassy in the U.K. is now urging American citizens to exercise caution throughout the country.
2: ABC's Lana Louise. Two giant pandas are waking up in their new home at the Atlantic Zoo today. Ping Ping and Fushang. Gifts from China following Xi Jinping's state visit to the U.S. This is ABC News.
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9: 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The gallery showcases an abundance of artwork filling every wall, including striking sculptures, film, and animation pieces. 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

0: 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The public can experience these exceptional works in the Gallery of Arts inside the Social Sciences Building on campus. 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
1: Now it's time to take a look at your Weather Command forecast. Tonight, not as cool, mostly cloudy, lows around 40, east winds up to 10 miles per hour. Tomorrow, sunny, highs around 70, west winds up to 10 miles per hour. Tomorrow night, mostly clear, lows in the lower 40s, southwest winds 5 to 15 miles per hour with gusts up to 30 after midnight.
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Pink Pony Club is on right there. It is the Chapel Roan and Bernie with you. Thank you for hanging out. It is a Monday. Getting the Mondays out with the latest from Teddy Swims. It's called Mr. Know-It-All.

0: 6 a.m. or 6 p.m., we've got your favorite songs round the clock. In fact, here comes another one right now.
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6: Now it's time to take a look at your Weather Command forecast. Tonight, not as cool, mostly cloudy, lows around 40, east winds up to 10 miles per hour. Tomorrow, sunny, highs around 70, west winds up to 10 miles per hour. Tomorrow night, mostly clear, lows in the lower 40s, southwest winds 5 to 15 miles per hour with gusts up to 30 after midnight.
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1: Beautiful Things from Benson Boone is on right there. Ed Bernie hanging with you on a Monday. Your music from Ariana Grande and 24 Gate Golden coming up here in just a few minutes. Hangouts.
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4: The University of Montana is celebrating its rich artistic history with a first-of-its-kind homecoming exhibition. 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The gallery showcases an abundance of artwork filling every wall, including striking sculptures, film, and animation pieces. 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
1: Now it's time to take a look at your Weather Command forecast. Tonight, not as cool, mostly cloudy, lows around 40, east winds up to 10 miles per hour. Tomorrow, sunny, highs around 70, west winds up to 10 miles per hour. Tomorrow night, mostly clear, lows in the lower 40s, southwest winds 5 to 15 miles per hour with gusts up to 30 after midnight.
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0: parents punished you by sending you to your room? 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

0: in the I took my hobby to the extreme category this morning, a diehard Pokemon fan in Ohio has been convicted of placing an illegal GPS tracker in a delivery driver's van so that he could track where and when the delivery was happening of Pokemon cards. The driver found the device attached to her vehicle while dropping off packs at Walmart in June. She called the cops. Dude was arrested and charged with the illegal use of a tracking device, a criminal misdemeanor, and unclear exactly how they connected it to the device. Oh, by the way, did I mention he's 72 years old and a big Pokemon fan? Dude pled no contest to the pretrial hearing. He was fined $500, and ironically, he now has to wear a GPS monitor. Not sure if he's going to be able to get his Pokemon cards, though.
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1: Now it's time to take a look at your Weather Command forecast. Tonight, not as cool, mostly cloudy, lows around 40, east winds up to 10 miles per hour. Tomorrow, sunny, highs around 70, west winds up to 10 miles per hour. Tomorrow night, mostly clear, lows in the lower 40s, southwest winds 5 to 15 miles per hour with gusts up to 30 after midnight.
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0: Sabrina Carpenter is on right there, and Bernie with you. 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
1: I'm Sherry Preston. The nor'easter that battered the East Coast from the Carolinas to Cape Cod, leaving behind several swamped states. Winds in some spots topping 80 miles an hour. Arrests in the UK on suspicion of terrorism charges near a base used by the United States. Here's ABC's Lama Hassan.
2: Investigators poring over these white vans near a major airbase, now at the center of a suspected terror plot. Armed police officers swarming the area around RAF Fairford, the military base 90 minutes outside London, where the US has been launching operations against Iran.
3: Police received a call relating to three suspicious vehicles traveling towards RAF Fairford.
2: Five men are now under arrest for suspicion of preparing a terrorist act, the alleged plot thwarted by a member of the public.
1: U.S. Ambassador to China in an interview over the weekend saying President Trump offered to sell weapons to China during the visit last week by President Xi. The Trump administration now says there are no plans for any weapons sales. This is ABC News.
4: MSU Northern students brought home national honors after competing against some of the country's top career and technical education students at the 2026 Skills USA National Leadership and Skills Conference. Northern's medalists were Maxwell Morey for silver in power equipment technology, Tython Fitzgerald, bronze for technical drafting, and Sterling Shelton also got bronze in automotive service. The students advanced to the national competition after placing first in their respective state competitions. They spent countless hours practicing and refining their skills while also participating in Skills USA fundraising and community service activities. Shelton, president of Northern Skills USA Club, said the students were proud to represent Northern and Montana, and he hopes that the club will continue to grow and send even more students to the national competition.
5: Walmart will pay $50 million to settle a federal lawsuit accusing its pharmacies of fueling the nation's opioid crisis. The United States Justice Department and the Drug Enforcement Administration announced the agreement recently. Federal prosecutors allege that since 2013, Walmart pharmacies knowingly filled thousands of invalid prescriptions for opioids and other controlled substances. According to the government's complaint, Walmart's corporate compliance team ignored thousands of refusal to fill forms sent in by its own pharmacists. Investigators say the retail giant knew certain doctors were running pill mills, but continued to fulfill the orders anyway. Internal emails revealed that compliance directors prioritized driving sales and patient awareness over following federal drug laws. U.S. Associate Attorney General Stanley Woodward stated that potential corporate profits will never justify aiding the opioid epidemic. Walmart has not admitted to wrongdoing under the terms of the settlement.
4: Keep up with all your news, local sports, community events, and more on our website, HighlineToday.com. 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
8: Now let's take a look at our local Weather Command forecast. Today will be partly sunny with highs around 70 and west winds up to 10 miles per hour. Tonight will be mostly clear with lows in the lower 40s and southwest winds 5 to 15 miles per hour with gusts up to 30. Tuesday will be windy and mostly sunny with highs in the

Somber is on right there, and it's called Back to Friends. And Bernie with you. Thank you for hanging out. We'll do music from Taylor Swift in just a few minutes. Imagine Dragons on the way. Cameron Whitcomb now. I'll show you.

0: take this moment to thank your boss for playing us in your workplace. 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Besides hiring you, of course.
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1: 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Then hopefully Amazon won't change again. And all you say is, Alexa, open KRYK.

0: New music from Taylor Swift. It's called Patient Zero. And Bernie with you. Thank you for hanging out. It is a Monday. 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So what happens when you see a naked man on a scooter in your neighborhood? The story from Channel 4 in Oklahoma City.
1: Imagine you're in your front yard when a naked man flies down the street on an electric scooter. That's what one resident in this Midwest City neighborhood says she saw. Court documents allege 44-year-old Jason Wise was doing just that shortly after midnight, September 5th.
0: I mean, that's just how this guy rolls on a Saturday night. Am I right?
1: The homeowner saying he went up and down her street twice before being spotted by the police. When asked to stop, police say he took off on the scooter, then tried to hide. Wise was arrested, and when asked by police

0: K.
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0: Stay from it's Kid Leroy and Bernie with you. Thank you for hanging out on a Monday. Appreciate you being here. Zara Larsson on the way here in just a few minutes. Her song Midnight Sun is on the way.
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1: 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The Hill County Republican Central Committee invites you to meet the Republican candidates for Hill County Commissioner Christine Wold, District 1, and Morgan Olson, District 3. The meet and greet will take place on Tuesday evening, September 29th, 7 p.m. in the Rudyard Event Center in Rudyard. Meet Hill County Republican Commissioner candidates Christine Wold and Morgan Olson. Pie and coffee will be served, and Dale Dogs and Highline Perk will be there, too. Everyone is welcome to attend. 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
3: Now let's take a look at our local Weather Command forecast. Today will be partly sunny with highs around 70 and west winds up to 10 miles per hour. Tonight will be mostly clear with lows in the lower 40s and southwest winds 5 to 15 miles per hour with gusts up to 30. Tuesday will be windy and mostly sunny with highs in the lower 70s with southwest winds 15 to 30 miles per hour with gusts up to 45.
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1: 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And from that day forward, just say, Alexa, open KRYK.

0: Ray, who performed last night in the MTV Video Music Awards. Where is my husband? He's on for a Monday. Music from Noah Kahan. He's on the way next.
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2: ABC News. I'm Sherry Preston. Several people under arrest in Great Britain right now after being caught near an airbase outside London. ABC's Karen Waugh says it's used by the U.S. to fly missions against Iran.
3: Officers soon arrested five men on suspicion of terrorism and explosive offenses. Bomb disposal robots spent hours examining the three vans. 85 nearby homes were evacuated. Police overnight not yet saying whether they found explosives. Images obtained by British news outlets appear to show shirtless suspects handcuffed, sitting in the road.
2: All of the suspects identified as British nationals. President Trump over the weekend rejecting Iran's latest proposal to reopen the Strait of Hormuz. South Korea says blasts along its border with the North were likely caused by North Korean landmines. Three people were hurt. Prosecutors in upstate New York reopening an investigation into allegations of rape at a Cornell University frat house 2 years ago. Sherry Preston, ABC News.
4: Montana Fish, Wildlife, and Parks will be hosting a discussion on Wednesday in Malta about mule deer. Mark Cloker, Education Director for the FWP office in Glasgow, explains more about this meeting.
5: It is more just an educational opportunity to discuss a mule deer in the state of Montana, but particularly Northeast Montana, with any folks that are interested.
4: The City of Havre is sponsoring a community development block grant application from Havre Public Schools to fund updates for Lincoln McKinley School. HPS Superintendent Brian Gum explains what projects at the school the district would fund if these grant dollars are secured.
6: So we're going to be looking at trying to hopefully obtain some additional grant dollars to do some cool things at Lincoln McKinley. Kind of right now on the docket, we're looking at replacing the roof at Lincoln, updating bathrooms, and new carpet.
7: Montana Governor Greg Gianforte has issued an executive order to waive hours of service limits for in-state gasoline and diesel delivery drivers. The order aligns state rules with a federal waiver meant to combat supply chain pressures and high fuel demand. Gianforte says the move ensures fuel keeps moving without unnecessary red tape. Mandatory driver rest breaks and safety protections will remain in place. The order takes effect immediately and runs through December 16th. Montana game wardens are asking the public for help after a deer was illegally shot outside of Billings on Sunday, September 20th. State Fish, Wildlife, and Park officials say witnesses spotted two people in a white flatbed truck shooting at private property off Hillcrest Road. Hunters cannot use rifles for deer in that area until October 24th, and investigators say no landowner permission was granted. The truck was last seen headed towards Pryor, and witnesses managed to capture video and images from a distance. Officials say that footage will be vital to the investigation. If you have any information about the suspects or the white flatbed truck, you are urged to call 1-800-TIP-MONT. Callers can remain anonymous and may be eligible for a cash reward of up to $1,000.
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10: Now let's take a look at our local Weather Command forecast. Today will be partly sunny with highs around 70 and west winds up to 10 miles per hour. Tonight will be mostly clear with lows in the lower 40s and southwest winds 5 to 15 miles per hour with gusts up to 30. Tuesday will be windy and mostly sunny with highs in the lower 70s with southwest winds 15 to 30 miles per hour with gusts up to 45.
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1: On the way with music from Taylor Swift and The Fate of Ophelia in just a few minutes. Olivia Rodrigo coming too. Bernie here with Sam Smith and Stay With Me. It's on now.

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0: responded, reported that the house had sustained significant structural damage because the crane had fallen into the house. So crews brought another truck-mounted crane to get the initial crane out, and the second crane also collapsed into the house. It was unable to hold the weight of the first crane. So officials were working now to clear both cranes. Here is Fire Chief Stephen Golan.
1: We have to deconstruct what has taken place here to get it back to a safe situation. Methodically remove the pieces that have happened, cutting the secondary crane because of the damage to that crane, they won't be able to retract that. Once that has been removed, then they'll focus on the initial crane incident and uprighting that crane.
0: I'm not sure how you get two collapsed cranes out of the house. Do you bring in a third crane?
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1: Now let's take a look at our local Weather Command forecast. Today will be partly sunny with highs around 70 and west winds up to 10 miles per hour. Tonight will be mostly clear with lows in the lower 40s and southwest winds 5 to 15 miles per hour with gusts up to 30. Tuesday will be windy and mostly sunny with highs in the lower 70s with southwest winds 15 to 30 miles per hour with gusts up to 45.
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1: ABC News, I'm Sherry Preston. Five British nationals under arrest right now, picked up near a major Air Force base outside London used to stage American attacks on Iran. Some of the charges include suspicion of terrorism. A New York prosecutor now reopening an investigation into allegations of sexual assault at a Cornell University frat house 2 years ago. ABC's Sophie Flay.
2: It comes after a former student identified as Jane Doe sued Cornell, the Chi Phi fraternity, and seven of its members, claiming they pressured her to take drugs and sexually assaulted her in 2024. Her lawsuit includes an alleged screenshot of a fraternity group chat from that night, in which a member allegedly told others she was available for sex. The DA says he never saw that chat until this lawsuit was filed.
1: SpaceX in the last hour firing up the most powerful rocket ever built, launching its Starship capsule into a test orbit. This is ABC News.
3: Producers in Fergus County are eligible to apply for 2026 Livestock Forage Disaster Program benefits on small grain, native pasture, improved pasture, annual ryegrass, and forage sorghum. LFP provides compensation if you suffer grazing losses for covered livestock due to drought on privately owned or cash leased land or fire on federally managed land. You must complete a CCC 853 and the required supporting documentation no later than March 1st of next year for 2026 losses. For additional information about LFP, including eligible livestock and fire criteria, contact the Fergus County USDA Service Center at 406-538-3489. Montana Fish, Wildlife, and Parks will be hosting a discussion on Wednesday in Malta about mule deer. Mark Cloker, Education Director for the FWP office in Glasgow, explains more about this meeting.
4: It is more just an educational opportunity to discuss a mule deer in the state of Montana, but particularly Northeast Montana, with any folks that are interested.
3: This Montana Fish, Wildlife, and Parks discussion begins Wednesday, 6 p.m. at Malta High School.
5: A major product recall has been issued for alfalfa sprouting seeds due to the potential bacterial contamination. Berlin Seeds is recalling 950 pounds of alfalfa sprouting seed because it may be contaminated with Shiga toxin-producing E. coli and Salmonella. The contaminated seeds were sold at the company's retail store and through their website between February 13th and August 23rd. Health officials warn that both bacteria can cause serious and sometimes fatal infections. E. coli can trigger severe illnesses like hemolytic uremic syndrome, which can lead to kidney failure, particularly in young children, the elderly, and those with weakened immune systems. Salmonella typically causes nausea, vomiting, and abdominal cramps, but can lead to severe bloodstream infections in high-risk individuals. Consumers who purchase these seeds online or at the retail store should not consume them. If you suspect you've become ill from consuming these sprouts, contact a healthcare provider immediately.
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6: 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Good. That was the biggest waste of time ever, and it should have never happened in the first place.
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8: Now let's take a look at our local Weather Command forecast. Today will be partly sunny with highs around 70 and west winds up to 10 miles per hour. Tonight will be mostly clear with lows in the lower 40s and southwest winds 5 to 15 miles per hour with gusts up to 30. Tuesday will be windy and mostly sunny with highs in the lower 70s with southwest winds 15 to 30 miles per hour with gusts up to 45.
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Benson Boone, mystical, magical. Teddy Swims took part in a big tribute to the late George Michael last night at the MTV Video Music Awards. I'll tell you more about that and the special guests that joined them coming up. Right now, it's Mr. Know-It-All.

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0: Bruno Mars, Risk It All. Congrats to Bruno. He won Best R&B last night for his song I Just Might at the 2026 MTV Video Music Awards. Anybody else creeped out by that giant spaceman? I know, like, it's a part of their thing, but that huge spaceman on the stage was freaking me out for some reason. So Teddy Swims was not nominated for anything last night, but he was there to be a part of the tribute to the late George Michael. He sat on the red carpet. How deeply George's bravery, vulnerability, and artistry inspired him. He was joined by Ray and Somber for the tribute, Teddy Swims performing Careless Whisper, and then they had a surprise guest. Adam Lambert joined them as well, and they all performed Freedom 90 to close it out. 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

0: Shawn Mendes, Stitches, that's from his first album, Handwritten, which came out in 2015. His second studio album, Illuminate, came out September 23rd, 2016. And to celebrate the anniversary of it, he has released Illuminate, the 10th anniversary edition. It has unreleased 2016 demos on it and new live recordings, too. 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
1: Now let's take a look at our local Weather Command forecast. Today will be partly sunny with highs around 70 and west winds up to 10 miles per hour. Tonight will be mostly clear with lows in the lower 40s and southwest winds 5 to 15 miles per hour with gusts up to 30. Tuesday will be windy and mostly sunny with highs in the lower 70s with southwest winds 15 to 30 miles per hour with gusts up to 45.
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2: ABC News, I'm Sherry Preston. The Trump administration has released new fuel economy standards that relax regulatory requirements for automakers to control pollution from gasoline-powered cars and trucks. That as President Trump rejects an Iranian proposal to reopen the Strait of Hormuz. Police are holding five men and examining suspected explosives found near a U.S.-operated Air Force base in England. SpaceX launching its massive Starship capsule into orbit.
3: 4, 3, 2...
2: The rocket launched from the SpaceX Starbase facility in Texas will test capabilities as NASA prepares to send humans to the surface of the moon, possibly as early as next year. Cornell University reopening a two-year-old rape case.
4: My understanding is coming from the attorney that she, meaning Jane Doe, would be willing to participate in that process.
2: Tompkins County Attorney Matthew Van Houten, the woman, accuses the Ivy League school of failing to investigate.
5: The Montana Division of Criminal Investigation is investigating an officer-involved shooting following a standoff in Harlem that ended early Friday morning. According to authorities, Blaine County Sheriff's deputies responded Thursday to reports that 38-year-old Jordan Work was inside an apartment with a woman and claimed to be armed. After Work refused to cooperate, law enforcement obtained search and arrest warrants and called in tactical teams from across the state. Around 1:30 yesterday morning, officers attempted to force a resolution to the situation. Authorities say Work partially exited the apartment and exchanged gunfire with law enforcement. Work was killed at the scene. Two officers suffered minor injuries. After entering the apartment, law enforcement found the women deceased inside. The DCI investigation remains active, and a coroner's inquest will be held when the investigation is complete. To see the entire press release, go to our website, HighlineToday.com.
6: Montana State University has broken its all-time enrollment record this fall, welcoming 17,477 students to campus. University officials report that headcount is up 1.8% from last year, driven by the largest incoming first-year class in school history at 3,970 students. The record-breaking figures include an all-time high of 15,431 undergraduate students and 2,046 graduate students. MSU also continues to enroll more Montana residents than any other campus in the state, with resident students totaling 8,735. That's an increase of 216 local students over last fall, with nearly 1,600 of them attending college for the very first time. Additionally, school officials note massive growth in specific populations, including a 10% increase in students receiving veteran benefits, bringing that total to 914 students. Two-year programs at Gallatin College, MSU, also saw a major boost, climbing 4.5% to 1,126 students.
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10: Now let's take a look at our local Weather Command forecast. Today will be partly sunny with highs around 70 and west winds up to 10 miles per hour. Tonight will be mostly clear with lows in the lower 40s and southwest winds 5 to 15 miles per hour with gusts up to 30. Tuesday will be windy and mostly sunny with highs in the lower 70s with southwest winds 15 to 30 miles per hour with gusts up to 45.
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0: Stella Lefty with Boston. The MTV VMAs were last night, and while it wasn't part of the televised ceremony, Stella and that song lost out to Ella Langley and Choosin' Texas in the Best Country category. Taylor Swift had three wins, Video of the Year for The Fate of Ophelia, Best Direction for Opalite, and she received the inaugural Artist Director honor. It was Madonna taking the Artist of the Year win. BTS's Swim got Song of the Year and Best K-Pop. They also got the Best Group Award. 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
7: Now let's take a look at our local Weather Command forecast. Today will be partly sunny with highs around 70 and west winds up to 10 miles per hour. Tonight will be mostly clear with lows in the lower 40s and southwest winds 5 to 15 miles per hour with gusts up to 30. Tuesday will be windy and mostly sunny with highs in the lower 70s with southwest winds 15 to 30 miles per hour with gusts up to 45.
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2: Welcome to Insight with New Media Broadcasters. I'm Joshua Weiss. Today, Dr. Thomas Reed of Northern Montana Healthcare sits down to discuss prostate cancer in men, treatments, as well as early diagnosis for Prostate Cancer Awareness Month.
3: So prostate cancer is obviously a malignancy only of men. And we see that most commonly in men in their 70s. That's when the peak incidence, and we'll get back to that in a second. So how do you screen for it, and who should be screened? Well, let me talk about how we diagnose it and what's the incidence of various stages and how we treat it. Then I'll come back to the screening. So early stage prostate cancer, which means it's either it's confined to the prostate or maybe has gone into the seminal vesicles, is considered early stage. So the 5-year survival for men with prostate cancer with local or that regional disease is about 100%, 5 years. If you now start going to having lymph node involvement or if it's outside, then we're talking 5-year survival of 40% or less. So that's why we want to diagnose it earlier. And so how do we diagnose it? Well, typically by physical exam. And when do we start doing that? Typically at age 50. That's the new guidelines beginning at age 50. Unless you have somebody in the family who has prostate cancer at an early age, or if there's a number of other cancers in the family, for example, colorectal cancer, ovarian cancer, or breast cancer, then you may want to change your recommendations based upon that and possible genetic testing. Genetic testing is a separate issue. So how is that done? It's done with a blood test, which is a blood test called PSA. It stands for prostate-specific antigen. You can, here in Havre, you can get the result back in the same day. And there, as you get older, the PSA naturally rises. If you have enlarged prostate, PSA is a little bit higher, so we just have to take the PSA value in context. There are a number of things that can cause the PSA to rise, but it'll go back to the normal. For example, prostatitis. If there's inflammation, that can cause the PSA to go higher. So we do a blood test, and some folks still do what's called a digital rectal examination, where a urologist or your primary care will do a rectal examination and see if there's any firmness of the prostate or any nodularity.
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0: We lost power sometime in the night. Everything went dark. 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Just me, my sister, and my mom. All we had was this little battery radio. Then this voice came on, calm as anything, telling us where Katrina was, where the water was rising, what roads were gone, where to go. And I remember thinking, as long as we can hear that voice, we are not alone.
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2: ABC News, I'm Sherry Preston. The five people detained over the weekend in counter-terrorism laws in the UK are now out on bail. They were released this morning but remain under investigation. The men were spotted near an airbase that has been used by American bombers in the Middle East. The president rejecting a plan, meantime, to end the Iran war. ABC's Karen Travers is at the White House.
3: The president says that there could be talks this week. He did not specify what that could look like. Last week, on the sidelines of the UN General Assembly, his special envoy for the Middle East, Steve Witkoff, and his son-in-law, Jared Kushner, had indirect talks with the Iranians who were in town in New York City for the UN General Assembly. So where this goes from here, again, not clear.
2: SpaceX has decided to end its Starship mission early after getting its massive rocket into orbit and releasing 26 Starlink satellites. New fuel economy standards announced. Cars and trucks only have to get 34.5 miles per gallon by 2030, not 50 miles. This is ABC.
4: Montana Fish, Wildlife, and Parks will be hosting a discussion on Wednesday in Malta about mule deer. Mark Cloker, Education Director for the FWP office in Glasgow, explains more about this meeting.
5: It is more just an educational opportunity to discuss a mule deer in the state of Montana, but particularly Northeast Montana, with any folks that are interested.
4: The city of Havre is sponsoring a community development block grant application from Havre Public Schools to fund updates for Lincoln McKinley School. HPS Superintendent Brian Gum explains what projects at the school the district would fund if these grant dollars are secured.
6: So we're going to be looking at trying to hopefully obtain some additional grant dollars to do some cool things at Lincoln McKinley. Kind of right now on the docket, we're looking at replacing the roof at Lincoln, updating bathrooms, and new carpet.
7: Montana Governor Greg Gianforte has issued an executive order to waive hours of service limits for in-state gasoline and diesel delivery drivers. The order aligns state rules with a federal waiver meant to combat supply chain pressures and high fuel demand. Gianforte says the move ensures fuel keeps moving without unnecessary red tape. Mandatory driver rest breaks and safety protections will remain in place. The order takes effect immediately and runs through December 16th. Montana game wardens are asking the public for help after a deer was illegally shot outside of Billings on Sunday, September 20th. State Fish, Wildlife, and Park officials say witnesses spotted two people in a white flatbed truck shooting at private property off Hillcrest Road. Hunters cannot use rifles for deer in that area until October 24th, and investigators say no landowner permission was granted. The truck was last seen headed towards Pryor, and witnesses managed to capture video and images from a distance. Officials say that footage will be vital to the investigation. If you have any information about the suspects or the white flatbed truck, you are urged to call 1-800-TIP-MONT. Callers can remain anonymous and may be eligible for a cash reward of up to $1,000.
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11: Now let's take a look at our local Weather Command forecast. Today will be partly sunny with highs around 70 and west winds up to 10 miles per hour. Tonight will be mostly clear with lows in the lower 40s and southwest winds 5 to 15 miles per hour with gusts up to 30. Tuesday will be windy and mostly sunny with highs in the lower 70s with southwest winds 15 to 30 miles per hour with gusts up to 45.
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Bruno Mars and Lady Gaga die with a smile. Ella Langley recently went viral for her response to a fan that was caught on video. I'll tell you all about it coming up. Right now, Michelle Branch and the New Radicals, The Game of Love.

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0: 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We've been certified as the number one hit music station and the winner of this year's All Your Favorite Songs Award. Here, have another.
1: 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And all you say is, Alexa, open KRYK.

0: Langley, choosing Texas. Congrats to Ella. That song won Best Country at last night's MTV VMAs, even though it was not part of the televised portion of the show. But Ella went viral after something that happened outside of her show in Knoxville last week. An influencer and fan of hers was recording from the other side of a gate, and then Ella and friends and other celebs and family and crew were on the other side hanging out after the show when the influencer yells out, "Ella, how many likes to take you on a date?" Ella quickly responds, "Not enough in the world," and then turns away. But the influencer took it all in stride, turning to the camera and saying, "You miss 100% of the shots you don't take."
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0: Sam Smith and Normani dancing with a stranger. Taylor Swift premiered the video for Patient Zero with Dakota Johnson and Colin Farrell last night at the VMAs. And now do we know what saccharide Aries from the Vineyard and North or South means? So saccharide, sugar, the name of Colin Farrell's show. Aries, Rams, NFL Rams quarterback Matt Stafford makes an appearance in the video. From the Vineyard, Cara Delevingne in the video as well. Her last name is Old French for From the Vine. And North or South, Dakota Johnson.
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7: Now let's take a look at our local Weather Command forecast. Today will be partly sunny with highs around 70 and west winds up to 10 miles per hour. Tonight will be mostly clear with lows in the lower 40s and southwest winds 5 to 15 miles per hour with gusts up to 30. Tuesday will be windy and mostly sunny with highs in the lower 70s with southwest winds 15 to 30 miles per hour with gusts up to 45.
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0: 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I'm Kelsey Page. 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
1: ABC News, I'm Brian Clark. Jubilation at SpaceX. Cheering upon splashdown of the Starship capsule after a mission that, despite being cut short, achieved the goals of reaching orbit and launching Starlink satellites for the first time. Splashdown came just off Hawaii. British authorities say five men who were arrested on suspicion of terrorism and explosive offenses near a U.S.-operated airbase have been released on bail. The head of the U.K.'s counterterrorism policing says all five face stringent bail conditions and that they're still investigating whether they had links to other groups. The Trump administration rolled back Biden-era fuel economy rules for automakers, so new cars will no longer be required to average 50 miles per gallon. The president says it will reduce the price of cars. Critics say it could lead to higher prices at the pump. And a U.S. official confirms to ABC that eight Marines were recently hurt in an Iranian attack on the Strait of Hormuz, but the injuries were not significant.
2: Producers in Fergus County are eligible to apply for 2026 Livestock Forage Disaster Program benefits on small grain, native pasture, improved pasture, annual ryegrass, and forage sorghum. LFP provides compensation if you suffer grazing losses for covered livestock due to drought on privately owned or cash leased land or fire on federally managed land. You must complete a CCC 853 and the required supporting documentation no later than March 1st of next year for 2026 losses. For additional information about LFP, including eligible livestock and fire criteria, contact the Fergus County USDA Service Center at 406-538-3489. Montana Fish, Wildlife, and Parks will be hosting a discussion on Wednesday in Malta about mule deer. Mark Cloker, Education Director for the FWP office in Glasgow, explains more about this meeting.
3: It is more just an educational opportunity to discuss a mule deer in the state of Montana, but particularly Northeast Montana, with any folks that are interested.
2: This Montana Fish, Wildlife, and Parks discussion begins Wednesday, 6 p.m. at Malta High School.
4: A major product recall has been issued for alfalfa sprouting seeds due to the potential bacterial contamination. Berlin Seeds is recalling 950 pounds of alfalfa sprouting seed because it may be contaminated with Shiga toxin-producing E. coli and Salmonella. The contaminated seeds were sold at the company's retail store and through their website between February 13th and August 23rd. Health officials warn that both bacteria can cause serious and sometimes fatal infections. E. coli can trigger severe illnesses like hemolytic uremic syndrome, which can lead to kidney failure, particularly in young children, the elderly, and those with weakened immune systems. Salmonella typically causes nausea, vomiting, and abdominal cramps, but can lead to severe bloodstream infections in high-risk individuals. Consumers who purchase these seeds online or at the retail store should not consume them. If you suspect you've become ill from consuming these sprouts, contact a healthcare provider immediately.
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6: Now let's take a look at our local Weather Command forecast. Today will be partly sunny with highs around 70 and west winds up to 10 miles per hour. Tonight will be mostly clear with lows in the lower 40s and southwest winds 5 to 15 miles per hour with gusts up to 30. Tuesday will be windy and mostly sunny with highs in the lower 70s with southwest winds 15 to 30 miles per hour with gusts up to 45.
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0: taking it down a notch because we're starting to make our competitors look bad. But nah, here's another hit.
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0: Cameron Whitcomb, Kingdom of Fear. Today is Monday, September 28th. Happy birthday if you're celebrating today. 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

0: Shaboozy Tipsy, he performed at last night's MTV VMAs, and while Taylor Swift was there winning awards in LA, her hubby was in Miami with the Kansas City Chiefs taking on the Dolphins. They did score another win. They beat the Dolphins 24-10, their record now 3-0 this season. Their next game this Sunday against the Raiders in Las Vegas.
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10: Now let's take a look at our local Weather Command forecast. Today will be partly sunny with highs around 70 and west winds up to 10 miles per hour. Tonight will be mostly clear with lows in the lower 40s and southwest winds 5 to 15 miles per hour with gusts up to 30. Tuesday will be windy and mostly sunny with highs in the lower 70s with southwest winds 15 to 30 miles per hour with gusts up to 45.
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0: Ava Max, Alpha Villain, David Guetta, Forever Young. What kind of leftovers do you crave? Apparently, America's favorite leftovers are pasta, pizza, chicken, and meatloaf.
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1: ABC News, I'm Brian Clark. The five men arrested by UK authorities near a US-controlled airbase in southwest England on terrorism and explosive charges have been released on bail. British counterterrorism chief says they're under stringent monitoring as the investigation continues, but ABC's Ian Pannell, who's near the scene, says it raises questions about those men who were first reported by a farmer.
2: The fact that they've been released on bail, I think, will raise serious questions about what it is that the farmer actually saw and what indeed was being planned and whether or not it was a terrorism act at all.
1: An unusual midterm pitch from the longest-tenured member of the Senate. Iowa's Chuck Grassley told a weekend dinner that voters in Iowa should elect a Republican governor because he does not want a Democrat to choose his successor. Grassley is 93. The Trump administration rolled back Biden-era fuel economy guidelines in new cars, saying it'll make them cheaper. Critics say it'll hurt the environment.
3: The Montana Division of Criminal Investigation is investigating an officer-involved shooting following a standoff in Harlem that ended early Friday morning. According to authorities, Blaine County Sheriff's deputies responded Thursday to reports that 38-year-old Jordan Work was inside an apartment with a woman and claimed to be armed. After Work refused to cooperate, law enforcement obtained search and arrest warrants and called in tactical teams from across the state. Around 1:30 yesterday morning, officers attempted to force a resolution to the situation. Authorities say Work partially exited the apartment and exchanged gunfire with law enforcement. Work was killed at the scene. Two officers suffered minor injuries. After entering the apartment, law enforcement found the women deceased inside. The DCI investigation remains active, and a coroner's inquest will be held when the investigation is complete. To see the entire press release, go to our website, HighlineToday.com.
4: Montana State University has broken its all-time enrollment record this fall, welcoming 17,477 students to campus. University officials report that headcount is up 1.8% from last year, driven by the largest incoming first-year class in school history at 3,970 students. The record-breaking figures include an all-time high of 15,431 undergraduate students and 2,046 graduate students. MSU also continues to enroll more Montana residents than any other campus in the state, with resident students totaling 8,735. That's an increase of 216 local students over last fall, with nearly 1,600 of them attending college for the very first time. Additionally, school officials note massive growth in specific populations, including a 10% increase in students receiving veteran benefits, bringing that total to 914 students. Two-year programs at Gallatin College, MSU, also saw a major boost, climbing 4.5% to 1,126 students.
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1: Now let's take a look at our local Weather Command forecast. Today will be partly sunny with highs around 70 and west winds up to 10 miles per hour. Tonight will be mostly clear with lows in the lower 40s and southwest winds 5 to 15 miles per hour with gusts up to 30. Tuesday will be windy and mostly sunny with highs in the lower 70s with southwest winds 15 to 30 miles per hour with gusts up to 45.
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Benson Boone, sorry, I'm here for someone else. Imagine you're doom scrolling on your phone at work and you are suddenly tapped on the shoulder by a huge celebrity checking on you to see if you're okay. I'll tell you who the celeb was and what happened coming up. Right now it's Teddy Swims, Mr. Know-It-All.

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1: Olivia Rodrigo, Drop Dead. Video is going viral of a woman at work. She's in what appears to be a break room, but she's kind of crouched down on the floor with her phone in front of her face, and the security camera catches what happens next. Somebody starts to walk by and then turns around and comes in and taps her on the shoulder. She turns around to see who it is, and it's none other than Tom Cruise. She said that he stopped to check on her because he thought she was distraught or in distress, when in reality, she was just doom scrolling on her phone. You see her kind of like get up and they fist bump and he walks out. She says she could barely speak when it happened because she was so surprised, but that he later came back and took a picture with her when she had a little bit more time to process what had happened.
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0: Live This Love. Adam Levine of Maroon 5, along with Queen Latifah, Riley Green, and Kelly Clarkson are back again tonight on NBC's The Voice as season 30 continues. Tonight will be night 4 of the blind auditions. It's a 2-hour long episode as there are still lots of spots to fill on their teams.
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11: Now let's take a look at our local Weather Command forecast. Today will be partly sunny with highs around 70 and west winds up to 10 miles per hour. Tonight will be mostly clear with lows in the lower 40s and southwest winds 5 to 15 miles per hour with gusts up to 30. Tuesday will be windy and mostly sunny with highs in the lower 70s with southwest winds 15 to 30 miles per hour with gusts up to 45.
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0: Sabrina Carpenter Espresso. That's going to wrap it up for me, Kelsey Page. Thanks so much for hanging out. I hope you have a great day.
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1: ABC News, I'm Brian Clark. The Iran war and its impact on prices have become the key issue in the midterm elections. In 6 weeks from Election Day, analysts are wondering if President Trump could escalate the fighting or seek a return to negotiations. ABC National Security and Defense Analyst Mick Mulroy says,
2: it's either or. It could be both. He could be looking at potentially a major military escalation to bring this war to an end. We'll have to see, of course. But right now, Iran thinks it has leverage because of the midterm elections. The day after the midterm elections, that leverage goes away.
1: Five people who were arrested on terror charges in the UK near a U.S.-controlled airbase have been released on bail, as authorities say they're still investigating. The new Supreme Court term opens next week with arguments in a major case involving two American energy companies and claims for damages over the impacts of climate change. Today, the court said Justice Samuel Alito's recused himself from the case, but did not say why. This is ABC News.
3: Montana Fish, Wildlife, and Parks will be hosting a discussion on Wednesday in Malta about mule deer. Mark Cloker, Education Director for the FWP office in Glasgow, explains more about this meeting.
4: It is more just an educational opportunity to discuss a mule deer in the state of Montana, but particularly Northeast Montana, with any folks that are interested.
3: The city of Havre is sponsoring a community development block grant application from Havre Public Schools to fund updates for Lincoln McKinley School. HPS Superintendent Brian Gum explains what projects at the school the district would fund if these grant dollars are secured.
5: So we're going to be looking at trying to hopefully obtain some additional grant dollars to do some cool things at Lincoln McKinley. Kind of right now on the docket, we're looking at replacing the roof at Lincoln, updating bathrooms, and new carpet.
6: Montana Governor Greg Gianforte has issued an executive order to waive hours of service limits for in-state gasoline and diesel delivery drivers. The order aligns state rules with a federal waiver meant to combat supply chain pressures and high fuel demand. Gianforte says the move ensures fuel keeps moving without unnecessary red tape. Mandatory driver rest breaks and safety protections will remain in place. The order takes effect immediately and runs through December 16th. Montana game wardens are asking the public for help after a deer was illegally shot outside of Billings on Sunday, September 20th. State Fish, Wildlife, and Park officials say witnesses spotted two people in a white flatbed truck shooting at private property off Hillcrest Road. Hunters cannot use rifles for deer in that area until October 24th, and investigators say no landowner permission was granted. The truck was last seen headed towards Pryor, and witnesses managed to capture video and images from a distance. Officials say that footage will be vital to the investigation. If you have any information about the suspects or the white flatbed truck, you are urged to call 1-800-TIP-MONT. Callers can remain anonymous and may be eligible for a cash reward of up to $1,000.
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10: Now let's take a look at our local Weather Command forecast. Today will be partly sunny with highs around 70 and west winds up to 10 miles per hour. Tonight will be mostly clear with lows in the lower 40s and southwest winds 5 to 15 miles per hour with gusts up to 30. Tuesday will be windy and mostly sunny with highs in the lower 70s with southwest winds 15 to 30 miles per hour with gusts up to 45.
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0: The New York Times has released their list, the 100 best TV shows of the 21st century. Now, to be eligible, shows had to premiere after January in 2000. So, like, shows like The West Wing didn't count. At number one, not a huge surprise, Breaking Bad. Here's the top five. Breaking Bad at number two was The Wire, Mad Men, Succession, and Fleabag. At number six, Game of Thrones. Seven was Veep. 30 Rock at number 8, Curb Your Enthusiasm, and Atlanta rounding out the top 10. Now, I was looking at this list, and over the course of the years, I've actually had a chance to watch most of these shows. In fact, two of them, there's only two that I haven't seen. I haven't seen Mad Men, and I haven't seen an episode of Game of Thrones. I did a little math, and I figured out, what if I wanted to get caught up on those? That's only 162 hours of television. I guess if I do an episode a day, that gets me one into mid-March.
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0: That is Justin Bieber and Daisies. Well, it was a big night for Madonna last night at the MTV VMAs. She kicked off the show. She won more awards than anybody else. Yeah, she started the night. She performed with Sabrina Carpenter and Charlie XCX. And then Seth Rogen came out on stage. Leave it up to Madonna to leave us scratching our heads after one of her performances. Seth Rogen. What?
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1: The Hill County Republican Central Committee invites you to meet the Republican candidates for Hill County Commissioner Christine Wold, District 1, and Morgan Olson, District 3. 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
10: Now let's take a look at our local Weather Command forecast. Today will be partly sunny with highs around 70 and west winds up to 10 miles per hour. Tonight will be mostly clear with lows in the lower 40s and southwest winds 5 to 15 miles per hour with gusts up to 30. Tuesday will be windy and mostly sunny with highs in the lower 70s with southwest winds 15 to 30 miles per hour with gusts up to 45.
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0: And now, a friendly reminder from us to you. Always make good choices. And it sounds like you're off to a good start. 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

0: Time to get your head in the game. 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
2: Chinook Sugar Beater football claimed a 74-0 win over Rocky Boy at home at Hoon Field on Friday night. The Sugar Beaters had two different players score three touchdowns and had five total players get in the end zone. Head coach of the Sugar Beaters, Mike Jones, gave his thoughts post-game on the team's performance.
3: Obviously we won. We got to clean a couple things up. We got a big one next week. Just trying to make sure that we have guys in the right position and doing certain things. You know, we're an 8-man, so we got to have guys play multiple ways, and that's kind of what we did tonight. So a lot of that we saw was them in just different positions, just not really being comfortable in those. But that's good experience that they're going to need, hopefully, later on down the road.
2: After the win, the Sugar Beaters improved to 3-1 on the year, with their only loss coming to Belt 2 weeks ago. This week, the Sugar Beaters will host Fort Benton in a matchup between two teams tied for second place in the Northern Sea standings. And you'll be able to listen to Sugar Beater football live on KRYK Friday at 7 p.m. For your Monday sports roundup, Montana State University Northern football was at Eastern Oregon on Saturday afternoon and fell 45-14. True freshman quarterback Griffin Terry got his first start for the Lights, threw 168 passing yards, had two interceptions, and zero touchdowns. The Lights scored twice defensively, with Diamani Wright blocking a punt and returning it to the end zone, and Ethan Maroney getting a pick six. The Lights have a bye this week and will head to Montana Tech to start Frontier Conference East Divisional play on Saturday, October 10th. And with a mostly new roster, Skylights Volleyball has started the year 7-8, dropping their last four games, all on the road. This past weekend, the Skylights fell to Montana Western and Montana Tech, 0-3. This week, the Skylights return home to host Dakota State and Bellevue on Friday and Saturday, October 2nd and 3rd. After starting the year 0-3, Haverhigh football, off of their bye week, claimed their first win of the season at Browning in dominant fashion, 50-0. The Blue Ponies will be at home this Friday for homecoming against Park. And you can tune in to Blue Pony football live on KOJM Friday at 7 p.m. And Haverhigh golf was at the divisional meet this past weekend. On the boys' side, Evan Aulis shot an 83 to lead the team. Braxton Hughes shot a 92. Jasper Aulis shot a 93. Jedediah Antonich shot a 94, along with Payson Billy. For the girls, Raylan Smith qualified for state, shooting a 106. Liv Cote shot a 117. And Lily Ophis shot a 132.
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1: ABC News, I'm Brian Clark. At midnight, bans on certain Canadian alcohol, dairy products, and motorcycles go into effect in the U.S. as the trade war continues. President Trump told reporters in the Oval Office,
2: "Well, they want to have a deal with us. They call us all the time. The problem is that they've treated the United States very unfairly. They have been one of the worst countries in the entire world. You know, we get along with China, we get along with the people, and we make good deals, but Canada's been really very difficult to deal with, actually."
1: Tomorrow, the president will host a meeting of tech leaders at the White House to discuss artificial intelligence. He's criticized calls to slow the pace of the technology. Anthropic CEO Dario Amodei has been vocal about the need for regulation. A source familiar with his plans tells ABC Amodei will attend. The president said the arrests of five British men near an American-controlled airbase in England might be linked to Iran. British authorities have not said that. The five men have been released on bail.
3: Producers in Fergus County are eligible to apply for 2026 Livestock Forage Disaster Program benefits on small grain, native pasture, improved pasture, annual ryegrass, and forage sorghum. LFP provides compensation if you suffer grazing losses for covered livestock due to drought on privately owned or cash-leased land or fire on federally managed land. You must complete a CCC 853 and the required supporting documentation no later than March 1st of next year for 2026 losses. For additional information about LFP, including eligible livestock and fire criteria, contact the Fergus County USDA Service Center at 406-538-3489. Montana Fish, Wildlife, and Parks will be hosting a discussion on Wednesday in Malta about mule deer. Mark Cloker, Education Director for the FWP office in Glasgow, explains more about this meeting.
4: It is more just an educational opportunity to discuss a mule deer in the state of Montana, but particularly Northeast Montana, with any folks that are interested.
3: This Montana Fish, Wildlife, and Parks discussion begins Wednesday, 6 p.m. at Malta High School.
5: A major product recall has been issued for alfalfa sprouting seeds due to the potential bacterial contamination. Berlin Seeds is recalling 950 pounds of alfalfa sprouting seed because it may be contaminated with Shiga toxin-producing E. coli and Salmonella. The contaminated seeds were sold at the company's retail store and through their website between February 13th and August 23rd. Health officials warn that both bacteria can cause serious and sometimes fatal infections. E. coli can trigger severe illnesses like hemolytic uremic syndrome, which can lead to kidney failure, particularly in young children, the elderly, and those with weakened immune systems. Salmonella typically causes nausea, vomiting, and abdominal cramps, but can lead to severe bloodstream infections in high-risk individuals. Consumers who purchase these seeds online or at the retail store should not consume them. If you suspect you've become ill from consuming these sprouts, contact a healthcare provider immediately.
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7: Now let's take a look at our local Weather Command forecast. Today will be partly sunny with highs around 70 and west winds up to 10 miles per hour. Tonight will be mostly clear with lows in the lower 40s and southwest winds 5 to 15 miles per hour with gusts up to 30. Tuesday will be windy and mostly sunny with highs in the lower 70s with southwest winds 15 to 30 miles per hour with gusts up to 45.
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0: things that I've got.
1: That is Benson Boone. Today is National Drink Beer Day. Might be a nice way to wrap up the day, or I don't know, right now. I'm no judgment. You do you.

0: when your parents punished you by sending you to your room? Funny how now that's the only place you want to be. Well, thanks for bringing us along.
1: We'll be happy together when you say, Alexa, enable KRYK the first time. 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
1: 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Then hopefully Amazon won't change again. And all you say is, Alexa, open KRYK.

0: My Facebook friend of the day today is my friend Rick Smith. He says, if you want to know why Gen Xers are always mad, it's because we had to replace our record collections with a tape collection that was then replaced with a CD collection that was then replaced with MP3s. And man, how many times do I have to pay to listen to grunge? Rick, I'm right there with you. Don't even get me started on Laserdiscs. No, we're not going to talk about VHS, Laserdisc, DVD, now MP. We're not. Rick Smith, my Facebook friend of the day today. I'm right there with you, my man.
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0: 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It's the best decision they've ever made. 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

0: That is Usher. Before that, we had the latest from Taylor Swift, Patient Zero. She actually unveiled that video last night at the MTV VMAs. She picked up a couple of Moon Men as well. She now has more VMAs than any other artist in history. Yeah, she's got one or two more, I think, than Beyonce. It was a really big night last night for Madonna. She got 7 VMAs, including Artist of the Year, Best Collaboration, Best Album. Ariana Grande won for the Song of the Summer. BTS won for Song of the Year. Sienna Spiro, Best New Artist of the Year. Madonna, kind of the story last night. After opening the show with Sabrina Carpenter and Charlie XCX, and for some reason, Seth Rogen? What?
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0: Center in Rudyard. Meet Hill County Republican Commissioner candidates Christine Wold and Morgan Olson. Pie and coffee will be served, and Dale Dogs and Highline Perk will be there too. 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
1: Now let's take a look at our local Weather Command forecast. Today will be partly sunny with highs around 70 and west winds up to 10 miles per hour. Tonight will be mostly clear with lows in the lower 40s and southwest winds 5 to 15 miles per hour with gusts up to 30. Tuesday will be windy and mostly sunny with highs in the lower 70s with southwest winds 15 to 30 miles per hour with gusts up to 45.
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0: Why does Miles Smith, well, leave it to Captain America and Iron Man to dominate the box office this weekend? 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
1: ABC News, I'm Brian Clark. Five British men arrested on terrorism and explosive charges near a U.S.-controlled airbase in southwest England have been released on bail, and President Trump said in the Oval Office,
2: I will tell you, I would have said, don't let them have bail.
1: British counterterror police say the investigation continues and that the five men are still under stringent bail conditions. The president also promised that gas prices would soon fall, even as higher prices threaten Republican chances in the midterm elections. Prosecutors in New York State are reopening a criminal investigation after a woman sued Cornell University, alleging she was drugged and raped by a group of men at a Cornell fraternity and that no criminal charges were filed. The district attorney says the woman did not allege she was drugged against her will when she first reported the incident in 2024. SpaceX successfully tested its Starship rocket and launched Starlink capsules while in orbit.
3: The Montana Division of Criminal Investigation is investigating an officer-involved shooting following a standoff in Harlem that ended early Friday morning. According to authorities, Blaine County Sheriff's deputies responded Thursday to reports that 38-year-old Jordan Work was inside an apartment with a woman and claimed to be armed. After Work refused to cooperate, law enforcement obtained search and arrest warrants and called in tactical teams from across the state. Around 1:30 yesterday morning, officers attempted to force a resolution to the situation. Authorities say Work partially exited the apartment and exchanged gunfire with law enforcement. Work was killed at the scene. Two officers suffered minor injuries. After entering the apartment, law enforcement found the women deceased inside. The DCI investigation remains active, and a coroner's inquest will be held when the investigation is complete. To see the entire press release, go to our website, HighlineToday.com.
4: Montana State University has broken its all-time enrollment record this fall, welcoming 17,477 students to campus. University officials report that headcount is up 1.8% from last year, driven by the largest incoming first-year class in school history at 3,970 students. The record-breaking figures include an all-time high of 15,431 undergraduate students and 2,046 graduate students. MSU also continues to enroll more Montana residents than any other campus in the state, with resident students totaling 8,735. That's an increase of 216 local students over last fall, with nearly 1,600 of them attending college for the very first time. Additionally, school officials note massive growth in specific populations, including a 10% increase in students receiving veteran benefits, bringing that total to 914 students. Two-year programs at Gallatin College, MSU, also saw a major boost, climbing 4.5% to 1,126 students.
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4: And now your Weather Command forecast. Tonight should be mostly clear, lows in the lower 40s, southwest winds 5 to 15 miles an hour, gusting as high as 25 and increasing to 35 after midnight. Tuesday should be windy, mostly sunny with highs in the lower 70s, southwest winds 10 to 25 miles an hour, shifting to the west 20 to 30 miles an hour in the afternoon. Expect gusts as high as 45. Tuesday night should see similar winds with lows in the mid-40s.
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0: These kinds of stories give you hope for humanity, my most awesome people on the planet Earth today. Passengers on a Southwest flight from Colorado to California. Okay, so this couple, Dustin and Karen, they got on this flight recently, flying from Colorado back to California. They had a little tiny baby in their hands, an eight-day-old baby. Well, they told the flight attendants that they just adopted this adorable young baby. So the flight attendants immediately got on the mic and told the whole plane, and then they threw them a makeshift baby shower. That's right. The crew went up and down the plane and handed out napkins to all the passengers and asked them to write little words of advice. Things like, always tell her you love her and make time for date night. Yeah, how fantastic is this? So Dustin and Karen, they got all these words of advice from the passengers on the plane, this makeshift baby shower. How great is that? Today's most awesome people on the planet Earth. This is just fantastic on this Southwest flight.
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0: is Olivia Dean, So Easy to Fall in Love, Ella Langley before that, of course, dominating the Billboard charts, as we've talked about multiple times. Also picked up an MTV VMA last night for Best Country Video of the Year. Can't wait to see how she does when the Grammy nominations come out in November. She's going to clean up.
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1: 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Walk on the ground where Chief Joseph and his band fought their last fight. It was here that Chief Joseph spoke his famous words. From where the sun now stands, I will fight no more forever. Facilities include a picnic shelter and restrooms. Overnight camping is not permitted. The battleground is located 15 miles southeast of Chinook, with the tour starting at the Blaine County Museum in Chinook. 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
3: And now, your Weather Command forecast. Tonight should be mostly clear, lows in the lower 40s, southwest winds 5 to 15 miles an hour, gusting as high as 25 and increasing to 35 after midnight. Tuesday should be windy, mostly sunny with highs in the lower 70s, southwest winds 10 to 25 miles an hour, shifting to the west 20 to 30 miles an hour in the afternoon. Expect gusts as high as 45. Tuesday night should see similar winds with lows in the mid 40s.
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2: ABC News, I'm Brian Clark. Pope Leo told reporters that worries about artificial intelligence should be taken seriously.

0: Seriously.
1: I do think that the concerns raised by many of the experts, specialists in AI, should be taken seriously. I don't think that that is a fake news, as some have said, to try and cause, whether financial or some other kind of benefit.
0: That view puts him at odds with President Trump, who said there's no need to slow the pace of AI development. The president will host tech leaders at the White House tomorrow, along with House Speaker Mike Johnson. Today, the president repeated his pledge that the Iran war will be over soon and the gas prices will tumble. Right now, the national average for a gallon of gas, $1.34 more than where it was a year ago. Today, Georgia's governor suspended the gas tax, declaring a state of emergency. And the five British men arrested on terror and explosive charges near a U.S.-controlled airfield in London were released on bail as the investigation continues.
2: Montana Fish, Wildlife, and Parks will be hosting a discussion on Wednesday in Malta about mule deer. Mark Cloker, Education Director for the FWP office in Glasgow, explains more about this meeting.
3: It is more just an educational opportunity to discuss a mule deer in the state of Montana, but particularly Northeast Montana, with any folks that are interested.
2: The city of Havre is sponsoring a community development block grant application from Havre Public Schools to fund updates for Lincoln McKinley School. HPS Superintendent Brian Gum explains what projects at the school the district would fund if these grant dollars are secured.
4: So we're going to be looking at trying to hopefully obtain some additional grant dollars to do some cool things at Lincoln McKinley. Kind of right now on the docket, we're looking at replacing the roof at Lincoln, updating bathrooms, and new carpet.
5: Montana Governor Greg Gianforte has issued an executive order to waive hours of service limits for in-state gasoline and diesel delivery drivers. The order aligns state rules with a federal waiver meant to combat supply chain pressures and high fuel demand. Gianforte says the move ensures fuel keeps moving without unnecessary red tape. Mandatory driver rest breaks and safety protections will remain in place. The order takes effect immediately and runs through December 16th. Montana game wardens are asking the public for help after a deer was illegally shot outside of Billings on Sunday, September 20th. State Fish, Wildlife, and Park officials say witnesses spotted two people in a white flatbed truck shooting at private property off Hillcrest Road. Hunters cannot use rifles for deer in that area until October 24th, and investigators say no landowner permission was granted. The truck was last seen headed towards Pryor, and witnesses managed to capture video and images from a distance. Officials say that footage will be vital to the investigation. If you have any information about the suspects or the white flatbed truck, you are urged to call 1-800-TIP-MONT. Callers can remain anonymous and may be eligible for a cash reward of up to $1,000.
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5: And now, your Weather Command forecast. Tonight should be mostly clear, lows in the lower 40s, southwest winds 5 to 15 miles an hour, gusting as high as 25 and increasing to 35 after midnight. Tuesday should be windy, mostly sunny with highs in the lower 70s, southwest winds 10 to 25 miles an hour, shifting to the west 20 to 30 miles an hour in the afternoon. Expect gusts as high as 45. Tuesday night should see similar winds with lows in the mid 40s.
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Taylor Swift won a VMA for directing that video last night at the MTV Awards. Pretty impressive. Chuck D here, Cameron Whitcomb now with Kingdom of Fear.

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0: New York Times come up with their 100 best TV shows of the 21st century list. At number one, not much of a surprise, Breaking Bad. Also the top five, The Wire, Mad Men, Succession, and Fleabag. Taking a look at this list, you know, sure, there's the best shows, but how about some of your favorite shows? Like, for me, I was kind of bummed in that one of my favorite shows so far this century, The Good Place, it came in like 51st. It's like, okay, I get it. But I got so much, like watching Ted Lasso also brings me so much joy. That one came in at 75th. So, okay, let's say, obviously, the list of the best TV shows is one thing. What about your favorite TV shows? What would make that list for you?
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0: Panic at the Disco, Chuck D here. Thank you for taking us to work with you today. We heard a song before that from the birthday girl, Hillary Duff. She turns 39 years old today, her latest Mature. It's so great having her back.
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2: Here's the deal. The government is over $38 trillion in debt, which means the IRS isn't slowing down. 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
5: And now, your Weather Command forecast. Tonight should be mostly clear, lows in the lower 40s, southwest winds 5 to 15 miles an hour, gusting as high as 25 and increasing to 35 after midnight. Tuesday should be windy, mostly sunny with highs in the lower 70s, southwest winds 10 to 25 miles an hour, shifting to the west 20 to 30 miles an hour in the afternoon. Expect gusts as high as 45. Tuesday night should see similar winds with lows in the mid 40s.
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0: That is Shaboozy. Coming up in a few moments, Teddy Swims had a really nice tribute to George Michael last night at the MTV VMAs. We'll hear from him in the next 5 minutes.
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2: Chinook Sugar Beater Football claimed a 74-0 win over Rocky Boy at home at Hoon Field on Friday night. The Sugar Beaters had two different players score three touchdowns and had five total players get in the end zone. Head coach of the Sugar Beaters, Mike Jones, gave his thoughts post-game on the team's performance.
3: Obviously we won. We got to clean a couple things up. We got a big one next week. Just trying to make sure that we have guys in the right position and doing certain things. You know, we're an eight-man, so we got to have guys play multiple ways, and that's kind of what we did tonight. So a lot of that we saw was them in just different positions, just not really being comfortable in those. But that's good experience that they're going to need, hopefully, later on down the road.
2: After the win, the Sugar Beaters improved to 3-1 on the year, with their only loss coming to Belt 2 weeks ago. This week, the Sugar Beaters will host Fort Benton in a matchup between two teams tied for second place in the Northern C standings. And you'll be able to listen to Sugar Beater Football live on KRYK Friday at 7 p.m. For your Monday sports roundup, Montana State University Northern Football was at Eastern Oregon on Saturday afternoon and fell 45-14. True freshman quarterback Griffin Terry got his first start for the Lights, threw 168 passing yards, had two interceptions, and zero touchdowns. The Lights scored twice defensively with Diamani Wright blocking a punt and returning it to the end zone, and Ethan Maroney getting a pick six. The Lights have a bye this week and will head to Montana Tech to start Frontier Conference East Divisional play on Saturday, October 10th. And with a mostly new roster, Skylights Volleyball has started the year 7-8, dropping their last four games all on the road. This past weekend, the Skylights fell to Montana Western and Montana Tech 0-3. This week, the Skylights return home to host Dakota State and Bellevue on Friday and Saturday, October 2nd and 3rd. After starting the year 0-3, Haverhigh Football, off of their bye week, claimed their first win of the season at Browning in dominant fashion, 50-0. The Blue Ponies will be at home this Friday for homecoming against Park. And you can tune in to Blue Pony Football live on KOJM Friday at 7 p.m. And Haverhigh Golf was at the divisional meet this past weekend. On the boys' side, Evan Aulis shot an 83 to lead the team. Braxton Hughes shot a 92. Jasper Aulis shot a 93. Jedediah Antonich shot a 94, along with Payson Billy. For the girls, Raylan Smith qualified for state, shooting a 106. Liv Cote shot a 117. And Lily Ofis shot a 132.
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1: ABC News, I'm Brian Clark. Today marks 7 months since the U.S. attacked Iran, and President Trump still says the war will end soon, even though he rejected a proposal over the weekend to reopen the Strait of Hormuz. ABC's Andrew Dimbert has more.
2: President Trump says he expects more talks with Iran this week, but he's also leaving open the possibility that the U.S. could resume bombing. Iran's foreign minister says they are prepared for whatever outcome. Today, a U.S. official confirming 8 Marines were recently injured in an Iranian attack on a ship in the Strait of Hormuz. The official saying the injuries were not significant.
1: The president will host tech leaders at the White House tomorrow, and today Pope Leo said concerns about artificial intelligence should be taken seriously. Sources tell ABC News the FBI's operating as if every employee's personal information was compromised.

0: compromised in a recent hack. And five men arrested on terror and explosive charges in England near a U.S.-controlled airbase have been released on bail. Authorities there say they're still investigating.
1: Producers in Fergus County are eligible to apply for 2026 Livestock Forage Disaster Program benefits on small grain, native pasture, improved pasture, annual ryegrass, and forage sorghum. LFP provides compensation if you suffer grazing losses for covered livestock due to drought on privately owned or cash leased land or fire on federally managed land. You must complete a CCC 853 and the required supporting documentation no later than March 1st of next year for 2026 losses. For additional information about LFP, including eligible livestock and fire criteria, contact the Fergus County USDA Service Center at 406-538-3489. Montana Fish, Wildlife, and Parks will be hosting a discussion on Wednesday in Malta about mule deer. Mark Cloker, Education Director for the FWP office in Glasgow, explains more about this meeting.
2: It is more just an educational opportunity to discuss a mule deer in the state of Montana, but particularly Northeast Montana, with any folks that are interested.
1: This Montana Fish, Wildlife, and Parks discussion begins Wednesday, 6 p.m. at Malta High School.
3: A major product recall has been issued for alfalfa sprouting seeds due to the potential bacterial contamination. Berlin Seeds is recalling 950 pounds of alfalfa sprouting seed because it may be contaminated with Shiga toxin-producing E. coli and Salmonella. The contaminated seeds were sold at the company's retail store and through their website between February 13th and August 23rd. Health officials warn that both bacteria can cause serious and sometimes fatal infections. E. coli can trigger severe illnesses like hemolytic uremic syndrome, which can lead to kidney failure, particularly in young children, the elderly, and those with weakened immune systems. Salmonella typically causes nausea, vomiting, and abdominal cramps, but can lead to severe bloodstream infections in high-risk individuals. Consumers who purchase these seeds online or at the retail store should not consume them. If you suspect you've become ill from consuming these sprouts, contact a healthcare provider immediately.
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3: And now, your Weather Command forecast. Tonight should be mostly clear, lows in the lower 40s, southwest winds 5 to 15 miles an hour, gusting as high as 25 and increasing to 35 after midnight. Tuesday should be windy, mostly sunny with highs in the lower 70s, southwest winds 10 to 25 miles an hour, shifting to the west 20 to 30 miles an hour in the afternoon. Expect gusts as high as 45. Tuesday night should see similar winds with lows in the mid 40s.
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0: looks like your future will be filled with more of your favorite songs. Like this one.
1: Just saying, Alexa, enable KRYK one time. Then hopefully Amazon won't change again. And all you say is, Alexa, open KRYK.

0: My Facebook friend of the day today is my friend Rick Smith. He says, if you want to know why Gen Xers are always mad, it's because we had to replace our record collections with a tape collection that was then replaced with a CD collection that was then replaced with MP3s. And man, how many times do I have to pay to listen to grunge? Rick, I'm right there with you. Don't even get me started on Laserdiscs. No, we're not going to talk about VHS, Laserdisc, DVD, now MP. We're not. Rick Smith, my Facebook friend of the day today. I'm right there with you, my man.
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the Girl Scouts have announced that they'll offer a new cookie created to avoid 9 major food allergens called Sparkables. As in, sorry, all we have left are some Sparkables.

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0: well at yard sales, estate sales? Like, do you have the patience to look around for like really good screaming deals? I mentioned that because somebody bought a painting recently at an estate sale, spent $30 on it. They noticed that the painting had like a name and a date on it. So they checked with an art historian, and sure enough, it turns out that it is by a Chicago surrealist named Gertrude Abercrombie. And now this person that spent $30 on the painting is going to auction it off, could go for $250,000. Yeah, I honestly don't have the patience to go to an estate sale and just cherry pick. Oh, this could be worth some. But for those of you that do, I guess congratulations. And, you know, don't forget your old buddy Chuck D when you strike it rich.
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0: Night should be mostly clear, lows in the lower 40s, southwest winds 5 to 15 miles an hour, gusting as high as 25 and increasing to 35 after midnight. Tuesday should be windy, mostly sunny with highs in the lower 70s, southwest winds 10 to 25 miles an hour, shifting to the west 20 to 30 miles an hour in the afternoon. Expect gusts as high as 45. Tuesday night should see similar winds with lows in the mid 40s.
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0: No, we're not needy. We just like it when you pay attention to us. That's why we play your favorites.
1: 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And from that day forward, just say, Alexa, open KRYK.

0: Taylor Swift won Video of the Year last night at the MTV VMAs. Of course, dropped a brand new video last night as well. Have a great rest of your day and be excellent to each other.
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2: Welcome to Insight with New Media Broadcasters. I'm Joshua Weiss. Today, Dr. Thomas Reed of Northern Montana Healthcare sits down to discuss prostate cancer in men, treatments, as well as early diagnosis for Prostate Cancer Awareness Month.
3: So prostate cancer is obviously a malignancy only of men. And we see that most commonly in men in their 70s. That's when the peak incidence, and we'll get back to that in a second. So how do you screen for it, and who should be screened? Well, let me talk about how we diagnose it, and what's the incidence of various stages and how we treat it. Then I'll come back to the screening. So early stage prostate cancer, which means it's either it's confined to the prostate or maybe has gone into the seminal vesicles, is considered early stage. So the 5-year survival for men with prostate cancer with local or that regional disease is about 100%, 5 years. If you now start going to having lymph node involvement, or if it's outside, then we're talking 5-year survival of 40% or less. So that's why we want to diagnose it earlier. And so how do we diagnose it? Well, typically by physical exam. And when do we start doing that? Typically at age 50. That's the new guidelines beginning at age 50. Unless you have somebody in the family who has prostate cancer at an early age, or if there's a number of other cancers in the family, for example, colorectal cancer, ovarian cancer, or breast cancer, then you may want to change your recommendations based upon that and possible genetic testing. Genetic testing is a separate issue. So how is that done? It's done with a blood test, which is a blood test called PSA. It stands for prostate-specific antigen. You can here in Havre, we can get the result back in the same day. And there, as you get older, the PSA naturally rises. If you have enlarged prostate, PSA is a little bit higher. So we just have to take the PSA value in context. There are a number of things that can cause the PSA to rise, but it'll go back to the normal. For example, prostatitis. If there's inflammation, that can cause the PSA to go higher. So we do a blood test, and some folks still do what's called a digital rectal examination, where a urologist or your primary care will do a rectal examination and see if there's any firmness of the prostate or any nodularity.
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1: ABC News, I'm Stephanie Officer. Over the weekend, President Trump rejected a proposal from Iran that would reopen the Strait of Hormuz. Oil is still high today and the markets are in the red. There are also no plans for Iran and the U.S. to negotiate, although Trump keeps claiming the Iranians want to strike a deal. ABC News contributor Mick Mulroy weighs in on whether the president is contemplating more escalation or a renewed negotiation.
2: It's either or. It could be both. He could be looking at potentially a major military escalation to bring this war to an end. We'll have to see, of course. But right now, Iran thinks it has leverage because of the midterm elections. The day after the midterm elections, that leverage goes away.
1: Kentucky State Police say 39-year-old trooper Hayden Phillips was killed patrolling I-65 following a trooper-involved shooting this afternoon. Authorities have not yet released the exact details of what occurred, but did say they now have a suspect in custody and they've canceled the earlier blue alert. This is ABC News.
3: The Montana Division of Criminal Investigation is investigating an officer-involved shooting following a standoff in Harlem that ended early Friday morning. According to authorities, Blaine County Sheriff's deputies responded Thursday to reports that 38-year-old Jordan Work was inside an apartment with a woman and claimed to be armed. After Work refused to cooperate, law enforcement obtained search and arrest warrants and called in tactical teams from across the state. Around 1:30 yesterday morning, officers attempted to force a resolution to the situation. Authorities say Work partially